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0: lekker weekend. 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
1: Bene. 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Just to sprinkle stars.

much to Ma and me. Just this old guitar and an empty bottle of booze. Now, I don't blame him cause he run and hid, but the meanest thing that he ever did was before he left, he went and named me Sue. Well, he must have thought that it was quite a joke, and it got a lot of laughs from lots of folks. Seems I had to fight my whole life through. Some gal would giggle and I'd get red, and some guy'd laugh and I'd bust his head. I'll tell you, life ain't easy for a boy named

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I tell you, I've fought tougher men, but I really can't remember when. He kicked like a mule and he bit like a crocodile. I heard him laugh and then I heard him cussing. 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He stood there looking at me and I saw him smile. He said, son, this world is rough, and if a man's gonna make it, he's gotta be tough. And I know I wouldn't be there to help you along.

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And you are so gay with Parisian demands. You can run around. Your view of society screws up my mind like you'll never know. Lead me away, come inside, see my mind in collage.

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beautiful house in the world has a mortgage. What do I care? It's goodbye care.

car is automatic. It's systematic. It's hydromatic. Why'd you grease the lightning?